0: Rádio Jižní Moravy.
1: Here's my key, philosophy. 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

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I heard you moved to Austin, got an apartment and settled down. And every once in a while, I start texting, write a paragraph.

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1: Things up in here tonight. No fighting.
0: We got the refugees.
1: No fighting.
0: Up in here.